0: All music is loud. Some songs just sneak in.
1: What
0: makes you smile? 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

0: 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Some songs just sneak in. What makes you smile? Hum along and feel good. 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
0: Are happening from rocking the charts to ruling the countdown. Yeah, Masti Top 20, pumping up Friday evenings 5 PM onwards. 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
1: 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Yes, yahan par subah ho chuki hai, bilkul, aur wo bhi Antra ke saath, kyunki ye hai Masti Ka Mantra. So I have this book, it's called Love for Imperfect Things. Ye kitab jo hai, kafi saal pehle jo hai, maine yahan pe kharidi thi. 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
1: This Gaana has just got the vibe. Like, it just gets you started and up now. You move with the groove. Really must be 24/7 live. But 7:35 ho chuke hain studio clock mein. Antara yahan par hai. Chal raha hai masti ka mantra. Ab haal hi mein India mein elections hue aur Tamil Nadu ke CM yani ki Chief Minister bane hamare Vijay Joseph Vijay sahab. And everybody is very very happy. And after taking charge at the Fort St. George, inhone sign kiye 3 major welfare and security files. The first decision jo inhone sign kiya, it provides 200 units of free electricity to every family, aiming to ease the financial burden on the households. इन्होंने एक और approval sign किया, creation of a special unit for women's safety to strengthen protection and faster response. And एक और जो इन्होंने agreement sign किया है, the government established a dedicated unit to combat drug smuggling and signaling a strong stance जो कि law enforcement and public safety की तरफ दिखाता है. 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He is the one who is going to bring all these changes. So let's hope for the best. That's all we can do, right? But definitely he is getting a lot of love from all his fans and the people over there. Radio Masti 24/7 live par duniya bhar se jagah jagah se khabar ikatta karke laati hui main and present karti hui bhi main on Radio Masti 24/7 live Masti ka mantra chal raha hai with Antra. Good morning.